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ओके, I, like I was saying, I love listening to this financial coach person who has a podcast. His name is Ramit Sethi. If you get a chance, you should definitely check it out. I don't get any extra money for promoting this, by the way. I just like the content on that, okay? सबसे पहली चीज ऑटोमेटिक मनी में क्या है, स्पेशली इफ यू आर रनिंग अ स्मॉल बिजनेस और समथिंग, पे योर सेल्फ फर्स्ट देन थिंक अबाउट अदर्स. सेट अप ऑटोमेटिक 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And people always recommend, especially now with the volatile economy that we are living in, everyone always recommends you should have at least 3 to 6 months of emergency savings fund, which means aapke har mahine aapke jitna kharcha hota hai, say you're spending $3,000 a month, your emergency fund should be at least $9,000 to $10,000, ya phir preferably 6 months of savings, okay? This helps just in case if there's a layoff, whatever situation, you have some money to fall back on. And if you don't have it, then get on it right now. Start building it today. Okay? Resist lifestyle inflation. Iska matlab ye hai ki just because now you're making 100K, you know, right out of college, you get that new H1B wala job, you go and buy a BMW car. Guys, don't be silly. Save that money first. You can get laid off anytime. You know, layoffs are happening. Don't go buy that Tesla or that BMW just right off the bat. Just save that money first. Then, uske baad, shock baad mein poore karte rehna. Anyways, these are some just generic financial advice. I'm not a financial expert, but these are just some life advice that I like to give to people because I implement this on myself as well. Next thing that you should work on before the end of this year is learning. Dedicate din ke 15 minute on learning and skill building, either learning a new skill or learning some kind, something new, maybe learning how to cook, maybe learning how to drive if you don't know. Vaise toh Texas mein I'm sure everyone knows how to drive. Maybe learning how to, I don't know, lift weights. I don't know if that's something that you want to do. It's a really small thing. 15 minute. Din ke sirf 15 minute. Ya fir maybe just learning how to manage your finances. Whatever. Learn a skill. Over 10 years, it's the difference between a person whose skills expire because they didn't keep up with it. They didn't keep learning. They didn't keep growing. And a person whose skills keep growing. By the end of it, that's what matters. Okay. Spend 15 minutes on learning one new skill every single day. 15 minutes is a very small time. I'm sure you guys can all take it out. Ek gana sunte, then we'll come back at 9:30. I'll finish up this conversation and then tomorrow we're going to have a new segment, okay?

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This is Ippy the Hippie signing off only on Funasia Radio 104.9 FM. And this is my show, An Evening in Dallas. So, guys, aap vapas aaiye kal 7-10 baje because I'm going to be here again tomorrow, like always. And we will catch up on everything that we did not catch up on today. Okay? Bye. Have a great rest of your Wednesday. And I will see you tomorrow.

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I have birthday wishes going out to Dr. Paras Patel. And this, of course, is a milestone birthday for him as he turns 50 today. And these wishes come to you from Manindita and the rest of the Bindas family. So happy birthday to you, Dr. Paras Patel.

0: This is Fun Asia Radio. The world news read by Shabnam Madgill. President Trump has greeted his Chinese counterpart Xi Jinping with a military flyover and a red carpet welcome to a three-day summit in Washington. In a rare move, he welcomed Xi's entourage at the airport as the U.S. Air Force band marched on the tarmac and U.S. and Chinese flags flew. President Trump and First Lady Melania Trump welcomed also that his Chinese counterpart and his wife, Peng Lian, at the Joint Base Andrews yesterday in Maryland. The high-stakes visit, Xi's first trip to Washington since 2015, expected to include closed-door meetings, a state dinner, and plenty to discuss, from AI to the Iran war and Taiwan and an extended trade truce. The leader of the Chinese Communist Party touched down in an Air China plane, and the color and honor guard marched up to the aircraft and stood on both sides of the red carpet as two limos pulled up. Both exited their plane and the two couples shook hands. They spoke briefly before walking side by side down the red carpet and posing for photos. Two B-1s flew over as the Army Air Force Band played the U.S. national anthems, and the supersonic aircrafts are a key part of the U.S.'s combat arsenal. After exchanging pleasantries, the two couples departed in separate vehicles to Washington. This is the first time since 1962 that a U.S. president has personally welcomed a foreign leader at the base, signaling the importance that he is giving to this visit. In 1962, then-President John F. Kennedy greeted British Prime Minister Harold Macmillan. We do have the Chinese president accompanied on this visit by Kai Qi, a member of the party's Politburo Standing Committee, who is widely seen as his right-hand man, and Vice Premier He Lefeng, Foreign Minister Wang Yi, as well as other delegates and ambassadors from Beijing. Leaders of the U.S. AI company slated to attend a lavish state dinner, which is set for tonight, and his visit will end tomorrow. President Trump will aim to achieve other deals around trade and tariffs, like lowering Chinese tariffs on American products, increasing imports of Chinese rare earth minerals, and increasing exports of U.S. agricultural products. But China appears to have reneged on promises to buy more American agricultural products and to sell more rare earth minerals to the U.S. And this visit comes at a time when American attitudes towards China appear to be warming. Both leaders will meet today and likely discuss AI, trade, and tariffs, as the U.S. and China maintain tariffs against each other, despite agreements that reduced the levies last year. China made it clear that it views Taiwan as the most sensitive issue in the U.S.-China relationship. And President Trump and Xi Jinping have no shortage of difficult issues to cover when they sit down for talks today at the White House. President Trump has welcomed the Chinese premier to the White House for a lavish state summit expected to be heavy on symbolism but light on substance, with both leaders keen to showcase stable ties despite a deep underlying rivalry. And we do have trade, of course, at the moment more promising, as President Trump is seeking trade wins ahead of the midterms. Elon Musk, whose estimated net worth of $962.5 billion makes him the wealthiest person in the world by a massive magnitude, will be attending the tech mogul's worth, which combines $2.2 trillion, tonight at the dinner. Amazon founder Jeff Bezos, whose $374.3 billion fortune ranks as the largest behind Musk, will be at the dinner, as will the world's fourth wealthiest person, Michael Dell. Meta CEO Mark Zuckerberg will be attending alongside Nvidia CEO Jensen Huang and Microsoft CEO Satya Nadella, as also ex-CEO Tim Cook will be there, and OpenAI CEO Sam Altman and President Greg Brockman at this dinner tonight, as well as Google CEO Sundar Pichai. Today's dinner will be hosted after a senior researcher at Anthropic warned of a more than 10% chance AI could, I quote, kill all humans within the next decade, provoking a Modi's call for a slowdown. Israeli Prime Minister Benjamin Netanyahu sharply shortened his New York visit, limiting his stay in the U.S. to only a few hours today and planning to return to Israel in the evening after addressing the 81st U.N. General Assembly. Israeli media reporting that the decision to avoid an overnight stay followed security warnings presented to Benjamin Netanyahu in recent discussions with Israeli security officials. Under the revised itinerary, he's expected to leave Israel and this morning after addressing the UN General Assembly. The 81st UNGA General Debate that began on the 22nd of this month continues till the 28th. We also do have on the second day of the UN General Assembly that Iranian President Masoud Pezeshkian said Iran will not bend to President Trump and asserted Iranians have been the victims of terrorism. He told the UN General Assembly that Tehran would not surrender its nuclear program under U.S. pressure, and his address was the first before the assembly by the president of a country at war with the United States. Iranian advisor to the supreme leader has threatened to change the geography of the war and include the Indian Ocean in their striking range if the U.S. resumes attacks. A commercial vessel, MV Cape Dow, was attacked off Oman near the Strait of Hormuz, killing an Indian sailor and triggering a major maritime security response. The vessel reportedly caught fire after being struck, while the Forward Seamen's Union of India claimed it was hit by two torpedoes. And the Indian sailor has been identified as Viper Suraj Yadav from Uttar Pradesh. One crew member dead and 27 others have been evacuated after this commercial vessel was struck by a projectile in the Strait of Hormuz. President Trump has joined a meeting of the Gulf Cooperation Council on the sidelines of the UN General Assembly, where the president said there's a lot of momentum for Iran to make a deal. Countries represented in the meeting included Jordan, Saudi Arabia, Qatar and Turkey. Several countries began suspending flights operated by Iranian airlines to their airports as new U.S. sanctions targeting the country's aviation sector took effect. And 8 U.S. Navy personnel assigned to the USS Abraham Lincoln's carrier strike group attempted suicide during a period that included when the ships undertook combat operations against Iran, and the carrier set a modern record for its time at sea. Oil prices, meanwhile, have a jump today. The international benchmark Brent crude surging 3% to 106.24, and U.S. stock futures have slid as inflation fears and rising bond yields outweighed hopes for Middle East diplomacy and for the artificial intelligence boom to continue its run. As Meta launches 3 new pairs of smart glasses during the company's Meta Connect conference yesterday. We'll talk more about that and more news later.
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This was composed by Mr. A.R. Rahman, the words of Irshad Kamil, and they were sung by Dipali Sahai for the movie Main Vapas Aunga. 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

Track from the movie Shershah, and I do hope you enjoyed it. We are getting ready to round off our this first hour of our program, but I do have a red alert in traffic. Southeast Fort Worth, 287 is closed in both directions, north and southbound, right between Berry Street and East Loop 820. There's a garbage truck that hit the bridge support. It has been pulled away now, and this has been, ladies and gentlemen, a fatality. And the driver has died at the scene, and another person is in critical condition at the hospital. The support beams on that bridge were broken. TxDOT is assessing, and looks like it's going to be a long time before we have a traffic back in action there on 287 both directions in Southeast Fort Worth. So all of you who are driving in that area, please be aware of this red alert in traffic. Now, this update brought to you by the law offices of Attorney Omar Khwaja. If you're ever injured in a car, truck or slip and fall accident, please contact him. You can focus on healing while Attorney Omar fights for you, and you pay nothing unless he wins. I'm going to give you a number you can call, 469-300-5046, 469-300-5046, or you can visit Attorney Omar, OMAR.com, and get more details. But remember, you must call them first whenever you are in any kind of a situation.

0: where it's a car accident, a truck accident, or any kind of a slip and fall incident. Let's round off this hour. I have another very busy hour coming up for you. Stay with me. We'll have you informed and entertained right at 8 o'clock.
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21: Thank you very much for joining us in this hour of the program to receive my very warm welcome to the show this lovely Thursday morning, the 24th of September. And looks like we will be in the mid-90s. We actually touched 98 yesterday, so 96, somewhere there, mid-90s is what we're going to see. There's absolutely no rain in the forecast. I see the rain chances Tuesday, maybe Wednesday, somewhere there. And we'll keep you updated right here. Until then, we do have heat, even though we're supposed to be in the 80s is our average, but we are going to be in the 90s, at least for the next few days. Things are going to change next week, promise you. All right, so we'll wait for that as we get going with our program. I am taking your calls, 972-235-5555, and whatever it is that you want to listen to is what we'll play right here, along with all the latest in information headed your way.

0: The voice of Adnan Sami. And I hope you enjoyed that track. And now I am very, very happy to introduce some of you who don't know him to all of you here who are tuned in right now. That is Mr. Sudhir Pai, the managing principal of My Time Equity. Good morning. How are you?
1: Very good morning, Shabnamji. I am doing well. How are you?
0: We've been talking to Anoop for the last few weeks, and we were happy to have you here on our airwaves. I am sure you have some good stuff for us. Tell our listeners, what does the market look like today, first of all?
1: Certainly, certainly. Yeah, for almost two, 3 weeks, I was traveling to other states to meet other clients. Uh-huh. Anoop did a great job talking about multiple things, particularly insurance and annuity. He's an expert on that. So coming to the market, Shabnamji, the market is at kind of very doing very well, and the headline indexes, are holding up. All the index gains are very good. We are very close to all-time high on the S&P 500, and NASDAQ, we touched a new all-time high. So markets are doing very well. But underneath, what is happening, mega companies which are Apple, Nvidia, Meta, they are really breaking out and they are carrying the market right now. So we are seeing the move from other companies to mega caps once again, because over the last 1.5 years, the big seven or the big five did not move up, rather moved sideways or down. Mm-hmm. But that is now again changing, because when inflation takes place, these large companies make a lot of money. And people are also more comfortable putting money in these big companies, hyperscalers, who have been spending a lot of money building data centers and other things. Mm-hmm. So the breadth remains a warning. So breadth of the overall index, only 30% of S&P 500 are trading above their 50-day moving average, and 50% are above their 200-day moving average. This is getting into little technical, mm-hmm. but it clearly shows that the breadth is a warning signal, which means we may see some choppiness in the market and a 7 to 10% correction in the market. Again, I'm not giving financial advice or asking people to exit the market, but there is certainly that possibility given, where we stand today in terms of the geopolitical tensions and oil prices being high and the interest rate being increased by the FOMC, and there is a possibility of one more interest rate hike in the upcoming meeting. So overall, we are in a very uncertain time.
0: So what should our listeners do?
1: I think if I were, there are different answers to this, Shabnamji. So if I am in the market already with a lot of money in the market and my stocks are all up, and if I sell them, I will end up paying capital gains tax. So there is always this question about, paying tax and exiting, mm-hmm. or leaving it as is because I don't need this money for a long term. And long term trend is still bullish right now. We are still doing well from a long term point of view. So I wouldn't suggest anybody who is going to be in the market for a long term, them to be getting concerned at all, because year end target still is very bullish. And the AI story is real. And I think we are not deep into AI story. There is a lot more years for the AI story to really take place. We saw Meta come out with news, and it's a great software, and Meta jumped almost 15%, in 2 days. Mm-hmm. So a lot of things happening at a phenomenal pace. So one has to be patient and look forward to a lot more AI coming in, and, efficiency going up and earnings of companies doing better. Because right now, the big difference between the previous, decades as well as previous corrections and now is that the earnings are very good. And AI is really bringing in a lot of efficiency, and there could be deflationary pressure. So right now we have two big problems. One is the Iran war and the oil spike. And the second is the rate of interest on our debt being a big part of the overall budget, So while that being said, there are other parts of the market which are doing very well. For example, crypto, which has been lying low since October of 25, is up like huge. Ethereum is up about 70%, Bitcoin about 40%, and Bitcoin reclaimed its 82K level. So we think there are parts of the market which has a lot of value. And international markets, for example, India, China have been down big time, I think there may be some money going there. So overall, AI remains the engine, Shabnamji, and also lastly, the seasonality, right? Usually in midterm years, which we are in right now, November is the midterm election, we usually see, 7 to 10% pullback, and that usually happens in October. Mm-hmm. And history may not repeat, but certainly it rhymes. So one has to keep an eye on that also. So this is the update about the market, Shabnam. It doesn't mean that, when I say 7 to 10% pullback, one has to exit. One has to really
0: look
1: patience. Have patience if they're long-term, if they need some money for their immediate expenses, kids' education, some event for the kids or for the family, or job loss situation in the family. Those kind of situations, you need a cash budget on the side for the rainy days. So, there are different situations. So one should come and either, they should figure out all of this themselves, or they can come and talk to us, coming to our office in Plano.
0: Yeah.
1: And we can go through everything and give them an idea on what they are supposed to do. And after that, they can take a decision about what they want to do.
0: The office is very conveniently located there on Spring Creek and Coit Road. And you can walk in any time. But it'll be nice if you make an appointment. I'll give you that number, 972-330-2771. 972-330-2771. You can also send them an email, wealth@mytimeequity.com. That's the name of the company, mytimeequity.com. And we are talking to the managing principal of My Time Equity, Mr. Sudhir Pai. What else would you like our listeners to know before I let you go?
1: Yeah, so jobless claims number came out just now as I'm speaking to you. It's 197K versus 201K. So job market is pretty healthy. So job losses are not happening. New people are not getting jobs. Youngsters are getting the brunt of AI right now, but they need to reskill, they need to learn fast, become smarter than AI. Technological changes always brings change, so, it's important. And lastly, for those who want to invest their new money or want to diversify from their concentrated positions, we have some excellent strategies. And for those who are looking to pay less taxes for 2026, we have some excellent strategies. And then our structured notes are doing very well. And Anup keeps bringing up the annuity plan with the one company where they're giving us a 55% bonus. Mm-hmm. So the lifetime pension can be very healthy. So there are a lot of things that we can bring up to those who are, just managing their money themselves, or, are just sitting on one stock because they work for one of the large technology companies. So there are a lot of ideas to lower risk, diversification, and invest in multiple asset classes. So they're portfolio keeps growing all the time. If one goes up, something else comes down. As I said, crypto, is up now. It was down. So if you have a balanced portfolio, diversified portfolio, I think you will stand to win in the long run.
0: Get more details at mytimeequity.com. Make an appointment. Go discuss this with them. Thank you very much for all this information. I really appreciate it. And we'll talk to you again very soon.
1: Thank you, Shabnamji.
0: Thank you very much. Let's go into a quick break here. Some messages from our other sponsors now.
2: डॉन को पकड़ना मुश्किल ही नहीं नामुमकिन है,
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0: This is Fun Asia Radio, the world news read by Shabnam Madgill. President Trump has greeted his Chinese counterpart Xi Jinping with a military flyover and a red carpet welcome to kick off their three-day summit in Washington. In a rare move, he welcomed the entourage at the airport as the U.S. Air Force band marched on the tarmac and U.S. and Chinese flags flew. President Trump and First Lady Melania Trump welcomed Xi and his wife Peng Luan at the Joint Base Andrews, and that happened yesterday in Maryland. The high-stakes visit, his first trip to Washington since 2015, is expected to include closed-door meetings, a state dinner, and plenty to discuss, from AI to the Iran war and Taiwan, and an extended trade truce. Two B-1s flew over the Army Air Force band as the Army Air Force band played the U.S. national anthems. The supersonic aircrafts are a key part of the U.S.'s combat arsenal. This is the first time since 1962 that a U.S. president has personally welcomed a foreign leader at the base, signaling the importance that President Trump is giving to this visit. In 1962, then-President John F. Kennedy greeted British Prime Minister Harold Macmillan. But 11 years ago, a foreign leader at the Joint Base Andrews when President Obama welcomed Pope Francis, and that happened in 2015. Xi's visit comes at a time when American attitudes towards China appear to be warming. Both leaders will meet today and likely discuss AI, trade and tariffs, as the U.S. and China have maintained tariffs against each other despite agreements that reduced the levies last year. And the White House will hold a state dinner tonight featuring both presidents and several billionaire leaders of the world's most valuable tech companies, several of whom are among the wealthiest people in the world. Tech moguls worth a combined $2.2 trillion will be attending tonight's dinner. Elon Musk, whose estimated net worth of $962.5 billion makes him the wealthiest person in the world by a massive magnitude. And Amazon founder Jeff Bezos, whose $374.3 billion fortune ranks as the largest behind Musk's, will be at the dinner, as will the world's fourth wealthiest person, Michael Dell. Also, Meta CEO Mark Zuckerberg, alongside Nvidia CEO Jensen Huang and Microsoft CEO Satya Nadella, which also he will also be accompanied by ex-CEO Tim Cook of Apple, OpenAI CEO Sam Altman, and President Greg Brockman will be at the dinner, along with Google CEO Sundar Pichai. China's president is expected to press President Trump to end Taiwan arms sales. China has made it clear it views Taiwan as the most sensitive issue in the U.S.-China relationship. President Trump and Xi Jinping have no shortage of difficult issues to cover when they sit down for talks today at the White House. Israeli Prime Minister Benjamin Netanyahu has sharply shortened his upcoming New York visit, limiting his stay in the U.S. to only a few hours and planning to return to Israel the same evening after addressing the 81st UN General Assembly. And all this happening because Israeli media reported that the decision to avoid an overnight stay followed security warnings presented to Netanyahu in recent discussions with Israeli security officials. Iranian President Masoud Pezeshkian told the UN General Assembly yesterday that Iran would not surrender its nuclear program under U.S. pressure. His address was the first before the assembly by the president of a country at war with the U.S. Iranian advisor to the supreme leader has threatened to change the geography of the war and include the Indian Ocean in their striking range if U.S. resumes attacks. A commercial vessel, MV Cape Dow, was attacked off Oman near the Strait of Hormuz, killing an Indian sailor and triggering a major maritime security response. The vessel reportedly caught fire after being struck, while the Forward Seamen's Union of India claimed it was hit by two torpedoes. The Indian sailor has been identified as Viper Suraj Yadav from Uttar Pradesh. One dead, 27 evacuated from this vessel that struck in the Strait of Hormuz. President Trump joined a meeting of the Gulf Cooperation Council on the sidelines of the UN General Assembly in New York, where the president said there's a lot of momentum for Iran to make a deal. And the countries that were represented in this meeting, including Jordan, Saudi Arabia, Qatar, and Turkey. Global oil prices have jumped this morning, with international benchmark Brent crude surging 3% to 106.24 per barrel. U.S. stock futures slid as inflation fears and rising bond yields outweighed hopes for Middle East diplomacy and for the AI boom to continue its run. Meta has launched three new pairs of smart glasses during the company's Meta Connect conference yesterday. CEO Mark Zuckerberg took the stage to show off the trio of devices, which includes the company's first Meta VR glasses, the camera-free Ray-Ban Meta audio glasses, and the third generation of its Ray-Ban Meta glasses. A federal judge has ordered President Trump to restore White House access for journalists from CNN, MS Now, and Politico, saying his ban on the three media outlets was likely unconstitutional. In a major setback for him in one of his biggest battles with the media, U.S. District Judge Tim Kelly issued this order in a lawsuit that the news organizations filed contesting the ban that the Republican president announced on the 18th of this month. We also have Taylor Swift announcing an expanded version of her 12th studio album titled The Life of a Showgirl, The Encore, with four new songs written after the historic success of the record's release a year ago. Hawaii's Big Island under a hurricane watch since late last night after tropical storm Nolo has formed in the Pacific Ocean earlier in the day. And we do have Harvey Weinstein, who's received a 15-year prison sentence for the 2025 sexual assault conviction following an overturned verdict. And Dolly Parton's manager requests restraining orders against her nephew, Brian Seaver, alleging he threatened violence against estate staff and planned to ruin Parton's brand partnerships. In his remarks that Ukrainian President Zelensky called President Putin patient zero, saying the Russian leader spreads war and instability. As he spoke, Zelensky's party headquarters was struck by Russia. A barrage of Russian drone and missile strikes pummeled Ukraine this morning, killing six agricultural workers in the east alongside two in the capital of Kyiv in this latest in an intensifying exchange of attacks. And all eyes on Venezuela. The country's acting president, Delcy Rodriguez, addressed the UN General Assembly more than 8 months after the U.S. captured her predecessor, Nicolas Maduro. She said Venezuela will hold elections and transition to a full democracy, but didn't specify when, and thanked President Trump for his readiness towards diplomacy. A moderate earthquake shook southeast Turkey and parts of Syria this morning, sending people rushing out of buildings in panic. No immediate reports of any damage. Bentley's first electric car has been a long time coming, but it's finally here. Bentley revealed the Torkel today at an event in London, with all electric SUV becoming the British luxury brand's fourth model line and the first EV in its 107-year history. Passengers diverted back to Heathrow Airport minutes into their flight to Delhi after the plane suffered a technical issue. Low-cost Indian airline IndiGo departed from Heathrow Airport for an 8-hour routine flight to Delhi. 20 minutes into the long-haul flight, passengers found that their journey had been cut short. After flying eastwards over the channel, the flight made a sudden U-turn before it could reach Belgium and diverted back to London. I'll have more news for you in the next hour of the program.
1: ನಿಮಗೆ ಗೊತ್ತಾ, ಇಂಡಿಯಾದಲ್ಲಿ ಮನೆ ಖರೀದಿಸುವುದು ಈಗ ತುಂಬಾ ಈಸಿ ಆಗಿದೆ. ಗೃಹ ಪ್ರವೇಶ್ ಇಂಡಿಯಾ ಪ್ರಾಪರ್ಟಿ ಎಕ್ಸ್ಪೋವನ್ನು ಪ್ರಸ್ತುತಪಡಿಸುತ್ತಿದೆ. ಬೆಂಗಳೂರು, ಹೈದರಾಬಾದ್, ಚೆನ್ನೈ, ಮುಂಬೈ, ಪುಣೆ ಮತ್ತು ಡೆಲ್ಲಿ ಎನ್ಸಿಆರ್ ಎಂದ ಟಾಪ್ 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

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All you have to give me is the name of this singer. 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I'll take your calls at 972-235-5555.

That voice belonged to Abhay Jodhpurkar, and it was used for Shah Rukh Khan in the movie Zero. The first one to give me that correct answer was Himanshu Patel, and now Himanshu will be going to the Fusion Republic Indian Kitchen and Bar to either get his Siraga Sambar Dum Mutton Biryani or the Vegetable Dum Biryani, and they're all available at their Irving location of Fusion Republic Indian Kitchen and Bar.

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23: Thank you very much for joining us in this hour of the program. This will be the final hour of our morning show here, and we'll try, whatever you missed, we'll try and get it to you on the airwaves of the Fun Asia Network on this lovely Thursday morning. It's the 24th of September. Looks like we're going to stay in the 90s. We should be actually in the 80s by now, but hopefully by next week.

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We'll have some stories from the annals of history that happened on today's date, the 24th of September. We'll do that after we get you the world news in the half-hour segment. Make sure that you are completely informed to take on the day.

0: Our insurance expert, Tamara Jamani, is on our airwaves now, and she's going to tell us which insurance are you going to talk about today? Is it still medical because it's that time of the year?
1: Yes, ma'am. So Medicare annual enrollment is coming, and it's starting on October 15th. Whoever is enrolled in Medicare Advantage plan or the prescription drug plan, this is the right time when they can upgrade or change their plan, because a lot of changes are coming, especially with the prescription tiers. They can contact me or my team and we can assist them. Before the 15th of October, they can call us, provide information and set up their appointment so that they don't have to, they don't miss anything. To contact for appointments, they can call me at 972-863-7772, 972-863-7772, and they can visit my website, senadainc.com.
0: All right, great. Thank you very much. SanadaInc.com, ladies and gentlemen, is the name of the company where you can reach Humaira Jamani and get more information. Thank you so much for giving all this information to us, and we will be talking to you again very soon.
1: Thank you, ma'am. Thank you so much.
0: Thanks.

0: This is Fun Asia Radio, the world news read by Shabnam Madgill. President Trump has greeted his Chinese counterpart Xi Jinping with a military flyover and a red carpet welcome to kick off his three-day summit in Washington. In a rare move, he welcomed Xi's entourage at the airport as the U.S. Air Force band marched on the tarmac and U.S. and Chinese flags flew. President Trump and First Lady Melania Trump welcomed Xi and his wife Peng Luan at the Joint Base Andrews yesterday in Maryland. The high-stakes visit, Xi's first trip to Washington since 2015, is expected to include closed-door meetings, a state dinner tonight, and plenty to discuss, from AI to the Iran war and Taiwan and an extended trade truce. Two B-1s flew over as the Army Air Force band played the U.S. national anthems. The supersonic aircrafts are a key part of the U.S.'s combat arsenal. This is the first time since 1962 that a U.S. president has personally welcomed a foreign leader at the base, signaling the importance that Trump is giving to this visit. In 1962, then-President John F. Kennedy greeted British Prime Minister Harold Macmillan. But there was also a welcome of a foreign leader at the Joint Base Andrews in 11 years ago, when President Obama welcomed Pope Francis in 2015. Xi's visit comes at a time when American attitudes towards China appear to be warming. Both the leaders meet today and likely discuss AI, trade and tariffs, as the U.S. and China maintain tariffs against each other, despite agreements that reduced the levies last year. And, of course, we do have the White House holding a state dinner tonight featuring both presidents and several billionaire leaders of the world's most valuable tech companies, several of whom are among the wealthiest people in the world. The tech moguls, worth a combined $2.2 trillion, attending this dinner tonight. Elon Musk, Jeff Bezos, and also Michael Dell, Meta CEO Mark Zuckerberg, as well as Nvidia CEO Jensen Huang and Microsoft CEO Satya Nadella, along with Apple's executive chairman and ex-CEO Tim Cook, OpenAI CEO Sam Altman, President Greg Brockman, and we do have Google CEO Sundar Pichai all attending the dinner tonight. China made it clear it views Taiwan as the most sensitive issue in the U.S.-China relationship. And Israeli Prime Minister Benjamin Netanyahu sharply has shortened his upcoming New York visit, limiting his stay for only a few hours and planning a return to Israel after addressing the 81st UN General Assembly. Israeli media reported that the decision to avoid an overnight stay followed security warnings presented to Netanyahu in recent discussions with Israeli security officials. Iranian President Masoud Pezeshkian told the UN General Assembly yesterday that Tehran would not surrender its nuclear program under U.S. pressure. His address was the first before the assembly by the president of a country at war with the United States. Iranian advisor to the Supreme Leader has threatened to change the geography of the war and include the Indian Ocean in their striking range if U.S. resumes attacks. A commercial vessel, MV Cape Dow, was attacked off Oman near the Strait of Hormuz, killing an Indian sailor and triggering a major maritime security response. The vessel reportedly caught fire after being struck, while the Forward Seamen's Union of India claimed it was hit by two torpedoes. The Indian sailor was identified as Viper Suraj Yadav from Uttar Pradesh. One dead, 27 evacuated from this vessel struck in the Strait of Hormuz. President Trump joined a meeting of the Gulf Cooperation Council on the sidelines of the UN General Assembly in New York, where the president said there's a lot of momentum for Iran to make a deal. Countries represented in the meeting included Jordan, Saudi Arabia, Qatar, and Turkey. Global oil prices have jumped today, with international benchmark Brent crude surging 3% to hit 106.24 per barrel. U.S. stock futures have slid today as inflation fears and rising bond yields outweighed hopes for Middle East diplomacy and for artificial intelligence boom to continue its run. Meta has launched three new pairs of smart glasses during the company's Meta Connect conference yesterday. And Bentley's first electric car has been a long time coming, but finally here. Bentley revealed the Torkel today at an event in London, with the all-electric SUV becoming the British luxury brand's fourth model line and the first EV in its 107-year history. A federal judge has ordered President Trump today to restore White House access for journalists from CNN, MS Now, and Politico, saying his ban on the three media outlets was likely unconstitutional. The ruling hands the outlets at least a temporary reprieve in what has been an extraordinary showdown between Trump and media outlets whose coverage he dislikes. Hawaii's Big Island under a hurricane watch since late last night after tropical storm Nolo has formed in the Pacific Ocean earlier in the day. Nolo is expected to become a hurricane by tonight and could become a major hurricane by the weekend. Ukrainian President Zelensky called President Putin patient zero, saying the Russian leader spreads war and instability. As he spoke, his party headquarters were struck by Russia. A barrage of Russian drones and missile strikes pummeled Ukraine today, killing 6 agricultural workers in the east alongside 2 in the capital of Kyiv, in the latest in an intensifying exchange of attacks. You're listening to the World News on the FunAsia Network. Passengers diverted back to Heathrow Airport minutes into their flight to Delhi after the plane suffered a technical issue. It was IndiGo flight that departed from Heathrow Airport for an almost 10-hour routine flight to Delhi. And 20 minutes into the long-haul flight, passengers found that their journey had been cut short after flying eastward over the channel. Flight 6E4 made a sudden U-turn before it could reach Belgium and diverted back to London. Environmentalist Sonam Wangchuk today demanded that the findings of the judiciary inquiry into last year's deadly violence in Leh be made public, saying justice must be served to Ladakh. He was speaking at a rally in Leh held to mark the first anniversary of the September 24th agitation. A complete shutdown observed across Leh today as part of Shahid Divas to remember the 4 people who were killed during that violence. The Food Safety and Standards Authority of India has proposed restricting the use of the term paneer for analog paneer and cheese products, seeking to prevent consumers from being misled about the nature and composition of the food that they buy. The proposed amendment would affect food business operators, including hotels, restaurants and catering services that use substitutes for traditional dairy-based paneer or cheese products. Pakistan has conducted precision aerial and drone strikes in 10 locations across Afghanistan in retaliation for drones launched from the neighboring country a day earlier. And Pakistan's Abrar Ahmed, risen to the top of the ICC men's T20I bowling rankings for the first time in his career, ending Afghanistan's leg spinner Rashid Khan's 6-month reign at number one. And authorities in Pakistan's capital blocked main access routes to the city with double-stack shipping containers ahead of a weekend demonstration by supporters of jailed former Prime Minister Imran Khan. And that's all.
1: Heere moti maina chahu.
2: अच्छा, मैनिफेस्ट करने से पहले थोड़ा दोबारा सोच लो, क्योंकि अब डायमंड्स में मिल रहा है बाय टू गेट वन फ्री ऑफर. तन्मय ज्वेलर्स इन अविंग, डायमंड रिंग्स, पेंडेंट्स, इयररिंग्स और ब्राइडल ज्वेलरी पर बाय टू गेट वन फ्री, और वो भी सब कुछ होलसेल प्राइस पर. चाहे प्रपोजल हो, वेडिंग हो या बस अपनी स्पार्कल अपग्रेड करनी हो, अब शाइन डबल विद इन बजट. लग्जरी ब्रिलियंस सेलिब्रेशन, तन्मय ज्वेलर्स इन अविंग.
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0: Now that you've heard the world news, let's get you some stories from the annals of history that happened on today's date, which is the 24th of September. The Judiciary Act was passed by Congress and signed by President George Washington, establishing the Supreme Court of the United States as a tribunal made up of 6 justices who were to serve on the court until death or retirement. On today's date, in 1789... Bhikkhaji Kama was born on today's date in 1861 in Bombay. An Indian political activist and advocate for women's rights who had a unique distinction of unfurling the first version of the Indian national flag. It was a tricolour of green, saffron and red stripes at the Internationalist Socialist Congress held at Stuttgart in Germany in 1907, but she was born on today's date in 1861 to an extremely wealthy Parsi business family and received her early education in Bombay. Plummeting gold prices led to a panic known as Black Friday when President Ulysses Grant, after learning of an attempt by Jay Gould and James Fisk to drive up the gold market, ordered $4 million of government gold to be sold on the market on today's date in 1869. F. Scott Fitzgerald was born on today's date in 1896, an American short story writer and novelist. Famous for his depictions of the Jazz Age, a period in the 20s characterized by prosperity, rapid social change, and a mood of exuberant optimism. His works also portray the disillusionment of the Lost Generation, the group of American expatriate writers who came of age during World War I. And his most brilliant work, ladies and gentlemen, is called The Great Gatsby.
13: When I made the pleasure of Mr. Gatsby's acquaintance, I discovered a man of fine breeding.
14: Very interesting. Everything all right?
0: The Great Gatsby captures both these extremes and has been called the great American novel. Fitzgerald's private life in both America and France became almost as celebrated as his novels. And he's the one who said, that is part of the beauty of all literature. You discover that your longings are universal longings. That you're not lonely and isolated from anyone. You belong. The Great Gatsby by F. Scott Fitzgerald. Ruhollah Khomeini was born on today's date in 1902 in Iran. The Iranian Shiite cleric who led the revolution that overthrew Mohammad Reza Shah Pahlavi in 1979 and who was Iran's ultimate political and religious authority for the next 10 years. According to newspaper reporting at that time, on today's date in 1902, pioneering cookbook author Fanny Farmer, who changed the way Americans prepare food by advocating the use of standardized measurements in recipes, opens Miss Farmer's School of Cookery in Boston. In addition to teaching women about cooking, she later educated medical professionals about the importance of proper nutrition for the sick. Cheryl Crawford.
15: Energized, focused, and clear? Then get ready for an all-new series of yoga classes on AIB, and it's just for kids. Check out Yippee-Ki-Yay Namaste Yoga with Cheryl Crawford and the students at Fern.
0: She was born on today's date in Akron, Ohio in 1902. The American actress and theater producer acted with the Theater Guild from 1923 and became its casting manager. Helped found the Group Theater in 1931, a co-founder of the Actors Studio in 1947. Devil's Tower in northeastern Wyoming was named the first national monument in the United States. President Theodore Roosevelt proclaims the Devil's Tower, this massive rock formation in Wyoming, the country's first national monument, and calls it the lofty and isolated rock, a natural wonder. Peter Carl Fabergé died on today's date in 1920 in Switzerland, one of the greatest goldsmiths, jewelers, and designers in Western decorative arts and jewelry to the Russian imperial court. Y'all are familiar with the Fabergé eggs. Babe Ruth played in his last baseball game for the New York Yankees at the Yankee Stadium on today's date in 1934. American puppeteer Jim Henson, born on this day in 1936, the creator of the Muppets and characters including Kermit the Frog, Miss Piggy, Big Bird, and the Cookie Monster.
16: What starts with the letter C? Cookie starts with C. Let's think of other things

0: On today's date.
1: C is for kooky. That's good enough for me.
0: On today's date in 1941, the Japanese consul in Hawaii instructed to divide Pearl Harbor into five zones and calculate the number of battleships in each zone and report the findings back to Japan. On today's date in 1941 and in 1948, Mildred Gillers, the notorious American citizen known as Axis Sally, who had been living in Germany and broadcasting Nazi radio propaganda during World War II, pleads not guilty to 8 counts of treason. Her lawyer tells the judge that he wants to call President Harry Truman as a witness, but he doesn't say why. The Honda Motor Company is incorporated. On today's date in 1948, motorcycle builder Soshiro Honda incorporates the Honda Motor Company in Hamamatsu, Japan. And on this day in 1957, racial desegregation took center stage when federal troops were displaced and dispatched to Little Rock, Arkansas, to maintain order and enforce the right of black students to attend the local public high school. On today's date in 1957 and in 1960, the first nuclear-powered aircraft carrier, the Enterprise, was launched by the United States. On the 24th of September in 1964, President Lyndon B. Johnson receives a special commission's report on the assassination of President John F. Kennedy, which had occurred on November the previous year, right here in Dallas. On this day in 1968, television was forever changed. As viewers turned in for the first episode of 60 Minutes, they saw correspondents Harry Reasoner and Mike Wallace sitting on a simple set, telling people they could expect a kind of a magazine for television. Ever the skeptic, Mike Wallace seemed to question the entire enterprise, ending his comments with, "We'll see." Despite such reservations, 60 Minutes would become the most significant and successful news program in TV history. On today's date in 1968, CBS airs the first episode of 60 Minutes, a show that would become a staple of the American media landscape, a pioneer of the news magazine format. 60 Minutes, ladies and gentlemen, is the longest-running primetime show in American television history. The trial for 8 anti-war activists charged with inciting violent demonstrations at the August 1968 Democratic National Convention opens in Chicago. Initially, there were 8 defendants. But one, Bobby Seale of the Black Panthers, denounced Hoffman as a racist and demanded a separate trial. Accused of conspiring to incite a riot. On today's date in 1969. And in 1988, on today's date, Canadian sprinter Ben Johnson runs the 100-meter dash in 9.79 seconds to win gold at the Summer Olympics in Seoul, South Korea. His triumph, however, was temporary. He tested positive for steroids 3 days later and was stripped off the medal.
2: Time, my friend. Stick around.
0: Dr. Seuss
2: play a fun game at the
0: died on today's date around. In 1991 in La Jolla, California, an American writer and illustrator of immensely popular children's books, noted for their nonsense words, playful rhymes, and unusual creatures.
2: There. Funny things are everywhere. One fish, two fish, red fish, blue fish, black fish, blue fish. Old fish, new fish. This one has a little...
0: American alternative rock group Nirvana released its breakthrough album Nevermind, which helped make grunge an international phenomenon and gave voice to Generation X on today's date in 1991. You're listening to Nirvana. Norodom Sihanouk was crowned King of Cambodia for the second time on today's date in 1993. And
3: I've struggled. It will not do. My feelings will not be repressed. You must allow me to tell you how ardently I admire and love you.
0: The BBC Pride and Prejudice, starring Colin Firth and Jennifer L, debuted on British television, and it became one of the most acclaimed adaptations of Jane Austen's classic novel.
3: The relative situation,
0: Pride and Prejudice,
3: is such that any alliance between us must be regarded as a highly reprehensible connection. Indeed, as a rational man, I cannot but regard it as such myself, but it cannot be helped.

0: That any alliance between us must be regarded as a highly reprehensible connection. Indeed, as a rational man, I cannot but regard it as such myself, but it cannot be helped.
1: Raja Ramanna died on today's date in 2004 in Mumbai. The Indian nuclear physicist who played a key role in the development of the country's nuclear weapons program. Educated at the Bishop Cotton Boys School in Bangalore, he later attended the Madras Christian College. Completed a doctoral degree in physics at King's College London. And the same year, he joined the Indian Nuclear Science Program at the Atomic Energy Establishment in Trombay, worked under physicist Homi Bhabha, for whom the establishment was later named the Bhabha Atomic Research Center. And according to Saudi officials, 769 people died in a stampede during the Hajj to Mecca on today's date in 2015. However, other estimates claim that more than 2,400 were killed, making it one of the deadliest accidents in the pilgrimage's history. 11 years ago on today's date in 2015. More than 15 years after it was first established, the National Museum of African American History and Culture opens on the National Mall on today's date in 2016. Barack Obama, the nation's first African American president, leads the ceremony and officially opens the museum by ringing the Freedom Bell, a bell from an African American Baptist church founded in 1776. And those, ladies and gentlemen, were some stories from the annals of history that happened on today's date, which is the 24th of September. We will go ahead and bring our program to a close today.

0: इन मोहब्बतों को जिंदा रखते हुए मुझे आप दीजिए इजाजत प्रोग्राम समाप्त करने की. I hope you enjoyed it as much as I love bringing it to you every morning from 7 to 10. Ramita should be coming on right after me. You'll continue listening to the Fun Asia Network. For those of you who'd like to reach me directly, 214-675-1754. And if I have your good wishes, I should be back at 7 o'clock tomorrow morning. And y'all remember to be good until then in whatever you do, whatever you say. As a matter of fact, whatever you think, make it your very best.
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This is Gup Shup Gali with me, Rumita. And time machine is almost over right now. But before we leave 2006, one film has to come up. And that is, ladies and gentlemen, is Rang De Basanti. There are movies you remember for the plot. I mean, some you remember for the music there that was there. And there are movies you remember for how they made you feel at that age. I mean, the soundtrack of this movie, if you keep aside, and the plot and the making and the treatment, everything was put together in such a way. Like, it takes you from that college fun to that lump in the throat emotion. Or 20 saal baad. That's my favorite thing about revisiting a movie. You know, aap movie ko same age par nahi dekh rahe hote. You change, you age, you evolve. So sometimes the movie means something completely different when you watch it 20 years later. So tell me, DFW, kaun si film aapne bahut hi young age mein dekhi thi, phir saalon baad usko dobara dekhi, and you understood a completely different thing. That could be a beautiful conversation. After this song and a break, we will close this Bollywood yearbook and time machine and will open your personal memory book. 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

0: It was this beautiful track from the movie Sher Shah, Siddharth and Kiara का ये गाना आप लोगों के लिए था. एंड दिस इज़ वन ऑफ द ट्रैक्स जो ना एक टाइम पे मैं हर दिन सुनती थी. फिलहाल वक्त हो रहा है एक छोटे से कमर्शियल ब्रेक का, तो ब्रेक पे जाते हैं और वापस आके फिर सुनेंगे ढेरों खूबसूरत गाने फन एशिया 104.9 एफएम पर.
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15: जुड़ जाओ अपनी धरती से देसियों का सच्चा रेडियो चैनल फोनेशिया 104.9 FM।

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Kal ki nisbat 1 gram sone ki keemat mein 26 cent yani ki 26 cents ki kami hui, jabki 1 ounce sone ki keemat mein $8.20 ki kami dekhne ko mili. But that's pretty much all that I have for you where your finance matters right here on Afternoon Drive Time with Suneri Kiran.

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1: BBC News with Govinda Gill. China's President Xi Jinping has told Donald Trump that their countries have a responsibility to ensure that AI remains under human control. Mr. Xi was speaking during talks at the White House on the first full day of his state visit. There's been no indication so far of any breakthrough either on the key issue of artificial intelligence or on trade. China's support for Iran and Russia and its claim over Taiwan are expected to be extensively discussed. In initial remarks, Mr. Xi spoke of the need for strategic stability. He spoke through an interpreter.
2: Mr. President, during our visit to China this year, we agreed to build a constructive China-US relationship of strategic stability, and I am ready to work with you to steer the giant ship of China-US relationship on a steady course toward the future.
1: Israel's Prime Minister Benjamin Netanyahu has sought to defend his country's actions in Gaza and elsewhere in the Middle East in a UN General Assembly speech preceded by a large-scale walkout of delegates. He claimed accusations of genocide in Gaza were the greatest lie this century. Our correspondent Neda Tofik is in New York at the UN.
3: For the second year running, dozens of delegates walked out as Prime Minister Netanyahu took to the podium. He called them moral cowards. Outside the UN, more than 100 protesters were taken into custody, including the actor Susan Sarandon. Mr. Netanyahu, who's trailing in the polls with an election weeks away, vigorously defended his country's military. He accused European leaders of succumbing to anti-Semitic mobs and described President Trump as Israel's greatest partner against Iran.
1: Earlier, the Palestinian president, Mahmoud Abbas, told the UN that Israel was now threatening the very existence of his people in their homeland. Speaking by video link after being denied a US visa, Mr. Abbas described Israel's actions in Gaza as a genocidal war. Reports from Tigray in northern Ethiopia say people are panic buying essential goods as fears grow of a new civil war in the country. Fighting has broken out between the Ethiopian government and the TPLF, which runs the state, as Paul Moss reports.
4: There is nothing, the words of one Tigray resident speaking about supplies of food and fuel. Another was more reflective. Why are we so cruel to one another, she asked. The last war Tigray fought with the central government left 500,000 dead, many from the famine which resulted. This time, Tigray's regional government has teamed up with other armed groups, the new alliance vowing to topple Ethiopia's current rulers. That challenge can only mean more fighting.
1: World News from the BBC. Three leading US news outlets that had been banned from entering the White House say they have now been granted access. CNN, MS Now and Politico made the announcement shortly after requesting an urgent court hearing after they were denied entry despite a judge's order that access be restored. The president of Costa Rica, Laura Fernandez, has sacked her foreign minister for joining a meeting led by President Trump without informing her, saying she should have been the one to attend. Manuel Tovar was dismissed while heading Costa Rica's delegation to the UN General Assembly. He'd taken part in a meeting on Tuesday of the Shield of Americas, Mr. Trump's new coalition against drugs cartels, attended by several right-wing Latin American presidents. Hundreds of people have gathered in the Venezuelan capital Caracas to call for the return of the exiled opposition figure Maria Corina Machado. On Wednesday, her team said that in the space of 24 hours, she tried to reach Venezuela by sea from Panama, by air via Aruba, then via Curaçao, but her efforts had been unsuccessful. The boat was cancelled and the flights refused permission to land. The Japanese swimmer Shin Ohashi has set a new world record in the 200-metre breaststroke event at the Asian Games, despite contracting COVID-19 in the build-up. Kurumi Mori has the details.
5: Shin Ohashi stunned the crowd at the Asian Games in Tokyo. He took home the gold in the men's 200-meter breaststroke and set a new world record. His time of 2 minutes, 4.83 seconds beat the previous record by more than half a second after having already clinched the gold medal in the 100-meter breaststroke. He's relatively small compared to his competitors, but has been making headlines. Earlier this year, he became the youngest swimmer ever to win all three breaststroke titles at the Japanese Championships.
1: BBC News.

0: They say that caring is a gift that no one can buy. It's made up of love that roots in our hearts and creates memories. Not just for a while, but for a lifetime. A very good evening to you all. Namaskar, Assalamualaikum, Satsriyakal, Kemcho, DFW. I hope that you are doing wonderfully well wherever you are. Chak de phate nap de ke li, kade jalandar kade dilli. I hope that you're doing fantastic. Gaadi mein ho, to bas maze se chalao gaadi yaar. Traffic jam hai, to it's okay because everything is not permanent. Har cheez temporary hai. Dukh, takleefein, sukh, traffic jam, accident, dhakke, dhoke. Ye sab temporary hai. So don't worry about it too much, man. Taking you to the first track right here on Funasia. This is from the movie Vibe. The studio lines are always open for you guys, especially if you're celebrating something. Birthday, anniversary, joyous moment. Aajao na, hum saath milke banate.
1: You? Aisa laga to nahi, but that's fine. Main dil mein aata hu. Samajh mein nahi.
2: Kuch dialogues sirf Salman Khan pe achhe lagte hain. 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

0: Wonderful track there, Dance Basanti. 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And this was Dance Song is the name of this track, Dance Basanti. 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Good evening, Humaira ji. 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Can you hear me?
1: Yeah. I can hear you.
0: All right.
1: Good evening, sir.
0: Good evening.
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0: 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In that time, and I'm going to give you a glimpse of that right here on Fun Asia, because today was the day, the year was 1957, when this track finally came out.